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9: Network weather update. I'm meteorologist Krista Chang. Tonight, temperatures are dipping down into the lower and mid-60s. We are expected to see high temperatures warming up into the lower and mid-70s. Another day with mostly cloudy skies and a chance for some light showers. 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
1: You want to do this? 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All right. 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
8: Work weather update. I'm meteorologist Krista Chang. Tonight, temperatures are dipping down into the lower and mid-60s. We are expected to see high temperatures warming up into the lower and mid-70s. Another day with mostly cloudy skies and a chance for some light showers. 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
5: Work weather update. I'm meteorologist Krista Chang. Tonight, temperatures are dipping down into the lower and mid-60s. We are expected to see high temperatures warming up into the lower and mid-70s. Another day with mostly cloudy skies and a chance for some light showers. 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
15: Work weather update. I'm meteorologist Krista Chang. Tonight, temperatures are dipping down into the lower and mid-60s. We are expected to see high temperatures warming up into the lower and mid-70s. Another day with mostly cloudy skies and a chance for some light showers. 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
3: Good evening. This is a News 13 Network weather update. I'm meteorologist Krista Chang. Tonight, temperatures are dipping down into the lower and mid-60s. We are expected to see high temperatures warming up into the lower and mid-70s. Another day with mostly cloudy skies and a chance for some light showers. 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
2: Good evening. This is a News 13 Network weather update. I'm meteorologist Krista Chang. Tonight, temperatures are dipping down into the lower and mid-60s. We are expected to see high temperatures warming up into the lower and mid-70s. Another day with mostly cloudy skies and a chance for some light showers. 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
2: Work weather update. I'm meteorologist Krista Chang. Tonight, temperatures are dipping down into the lower and mid-60s. We are expected to see high temperatures warming up into the lower and mid-70s. Another day with mostly cloudy skies and a chance for some light showers. 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
7: Work weather update. I'm meteorologist Krista Chang. Tonight, temperatures are dipping down into the lower and mid-60s. We are expected to see high temperatures warming up into the lower and mid-70s. Another day with mostly cloudy skies and a chance for some light showers. 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
1: You liar!
2: I believe him, yo. I don't know why, but I do.
3: All right, coming to my morning show. It is about that time. Y'all, 12 before the top of the hour. Y'all, Special K got news you can't use. What up, K?
4: What up, Rick? So let's go. Let's jump into this thing. It's a little game that I like to call You Ain't Gotta Lie to Me. What they said versus the truth. Rock T.
5: Yeah.
4: Alfredas.
6: Yeah.
4: Brad. Gary. Ricky.
7: Yeah.
4: Is everybody in the building?
3: I'm in the building.
4: Let's jump on this thing, man. Super Dave, if you would, give me some appropriate music for You Ain't Gotta Lie to Me. What they said versus what the truth. When he says, I'm going to pay you back soon as I get my check on Friday. What he really means, on Friday, you're going to call me all day and I'm going to act like I don't see you calling. Then when I do answer, I'm going to act like, why you sweating me for that little funky $30?
3: Banks.
4: When she says, go ahead, you good. I'm on the pill.
5: Yep.
4: What she really means, yep, I'm about to be your next baby mama from hell.
6: Oh, wow.
3: You better believe
4: go
3: it.
4: Go for that if you want to.
5: Oh, man.
4: When he says, I didn't see you calling me because I had left my phone in the car while I was in the gym. What he really means, I was smashing my side piece and I didn't want the phone to keep going off and I have to feel guilty for not picking up.
3: Facts.
4: When she says, I don't normally do this when I'm with somebody for the first time.
5: Uh-oh.
4: What she really means, I do this every time I'm with somebody for the first time.
3: Absolutely.
4: She seems like husband material.
3: Absolutely.
4: When he says, yeah, I went through some crazy times when I was in college. I was wilding out. What he really means, I had sex with a couple of sissies on campus for like 6 months.
6: Oh, no.
5: Oh,
4: but I don't really consider myself gay.
7: Tell us more.
5: A little close to home there.
4: When he says, I ain't go to college. First of all, let's clear that up. When he says, I don't know why this car keep getting declined. Can you just pay and I'll give it back to you? What he really means is, I knew I had $17 in my account when I picked you up for this date.
3: Right.
4: When she says, I like you, I just don't like you like that. What she really means, we can go out and you can spend money on me for the whole 2026. I'm never, ever going to have relations with you. When she says, I know you married, but just take my number. We can still be friends. What she really means is, I'm down to be a side chick. I just want to give the illusion that I'm better than that.
3: Right.
6: Exactly.
4: When she says, I love hard, what she means, I hope you understand the process of taking out a restraining order.
5: Stalker.
4: Mm. When she says, I like to go out sometimes, just not all the time. What she really means is, every night the club is open, I'm in there. And everybody from the valet guy to the doorman to the bartenders to the DJ all know me by name.
3: And them be the ones standing outside, need a ride.
4: Them be the ones.
3: The ones that dance the hardest be dancing in the mirror, won't dance on nobody. At the end of the night, they be standing outside needing a ride.
4: Ladies, here's one for y'all. When she says, I was in a serious relationship for 3 years, but the past couple of years, I just been, you know, dating around some. What she really means is, when me and my dude broke up, I gave it up to somewhere around 29 other dudes in the 2 years since then.
3: No, not 29.
6: Oh, man. Oh, my gosh.
3: But she got a clicker.
5: Random number.
4: When he says, I moved in with my mom's for a minute while I'm saving up to buy my own townhouse. What he really means is, yeah, I'm 37 years old, but my credit score is in the low 300s, and I can't get approved for an apartment.
6: Damn.
4: That's it. What they say versus what they mean.
3: Right. That's good stuff.
4: Come
3: good
4: on
3: stuff
4: now.
3: Right there, y'all. Come
4: Don't
3: on. Special K one time, y'all. Yes, more Ricky Smiley Morning Show coming up.
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0: Coming up, y'all, Jordan and Carl, y'all. I'm gonna tell y'all one thing that changed after they got married. We're gonna talk about that next with the Smiley Morning Show. I like that,

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0: season two, happy Thursday. What up, big dog?
1: I'm good, man. You know, they're starting up bright and early in the morning, man. And of course, hit me up on the gram, J-A-H Lion Sound.
0: J-A-H Lion Sound. Appreciate you, man.
1: My pleasure, man. You done that.
0: Let's see where your boy at. What up, Black Tony?
2: Boy. Let me,
0: I'm going to stop answering the phone. If I stop answering the phone, maybe you'll show up if I just don't answer the phone.
2: Shawty, you're not going to answer the phone, Shawty, because I need you, Shawty, to be there for me and give me a job. Shawty, you like hearing from me, Shawty. Let's keep it real, Shawty.
0: Not true.
2: Let's keep it real, Shawty. Like, I get on your nerves, Shawty, but I don't get on your nerves.
0: Calling in sick every day.
2: Nah, because you my friend, Shawty. Listen up, twin.
0: Yeah, look. But if you're a friend, then you need to show up and come to work.
2: Well, look, Shawty, I was going to come to work today, but I didn't look at the calendar. I forgot what the day it was.
0: What'd you tell me yesterday? You and a pastor called. You had a pastor on through. You called and said what yesterday?
2: Yeah, I said I'm sorry for being dishonest and not coming to work and letting you down. I said what I said. I know what I said. I ain't crazy.
0: Okay, and what happened today?
2: I forgot. It's the third Thursday. And that means it's my turn. It's my time to take these kids to school. So I got to take my baby mama. I got to take all her kids to school, sir. Because so she got twins. She got twins with Pancake. Yeah. You know, she in the neighborhood. Yeah, my own boy. But then she got another little boy with my boy Marco. Then she got another little girl with Rondell. Then she got another little girl. Let me see, with Dedrick. Then she got another little girl, Trey Bay.
0: Are y'all in a relationship?
2: Sometimes we go together, sometimes we don't. She be acting crazy.
0: Oh, y'all do them like that, and then after they had them puppies, she don't want them.
3: Puppies.
2: Then she got another little boy with Big Mutt. Then she got another little boy with Lil Mutt. That's Big Mutt, Nephru. Then she got another little boy with Fluke.
0: Kid,
2: she got another little girl with Coop.
3: Man.
2: I don't know, add them up. Let me see. She got a little girl with Coop.
0: She had all them babies at Grady.
2: Yeah, she had all them babies at Grady. Yeah, she got it. Okay, Alfredo's.
4: Yeah.
2: How many children these is? She got a little girl with Coop. She got a little boy with Fluky. She got a little boy with Big Mutt. She got another little boy with Lil Mutt.
0: Hey, man, how's Spooky doing? Spooky been locked up.
2: Nah, Fluky, Fluky been home. He been home from Chang Gang, but he been home about at least about 2 months now. What is it?
0: Oh, okay.
2: Yeah, he been home about 2 months now. Yeah.
0: Okay. Right.
2: So she got another little girl with Dedrick.
4: Wait,
2: she got another
4: five,
2: little girl
4: six,
2: with Rondell.
3: That's seven now.
4: Okay.
2: Hold on. Then she got a little boy with Marco. Then she got twin with Pancake. Then she got my son.
0: Y'all need to start using rubbers.
4: Nobody says that word.
5: Old school right there, Mike.
2: Yeah, shout out to you. Boy, you want not double
0: all
2: met,
0: y'all,
2: boy.
0: All y'all need some wireless and get all y'all two
4: protection.
0: Rubbers.
4: Protection. Protection.
0: No,
4: please.
0: Rubbers. No, you don't need protection. Protection probably got them baby. They need rubbers.
2: They need
0: high school rubbers from the
4: 80s. Oh, no, Ricky.
2: I
0: feel like you got on a life jacket.
3: Them things was hard to open, too.
4: Oh, boy.
2: Shawty, we trying to come up with some money though. Shawty, we got to get her a minivan
0: y'all need
2: the kids
0: a school bus.
2: All
0: them doggone kids, man. God, dog.
2: Well, can y'all help us? We trying to raise some money. Can y'all start us some fun, GoMe?
0: Hey man, come to work, man. Stop playing, man.
2: We gotta get this girl $100.
0: Hey man,
2: something, Shawty.
0: Hey man, come to work, man.
2: Micro van or something, Shawty.
0: The van need a rubber.
2: A church.
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2: Hey, my name is Tweety. 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My favorite TV show back in the day is going to sound crazy, but I used to like Golden Girls and Living Single. 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
4: Girl from Louisiana. I came up in all those, from Good Times to the Jeffersons, but Martin was the always special one for me.
0: Oh, yeah.
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7: My name is Dawn. I'm calling from Baltimore City, and my favorite show was the Jeffersons.
8: I'm Rhonda calling from Memphis, Tennessee. And hands down, my favorite show was Martin. I used to think Shanae was a real woman.
9: My name is Anthony Ferdinand, calling from Baton Rouge, Louisiana. My favorite show was Saved by the Bell.
10: Smack over Arkansas. My name is Tremaine Turner, In the Heat of the Night.
11: Good morning. This is Derek from Miami. Back in the day was Welcome Back, Carter.
12: Hey, this is Eddie King, calling from Tampa, Florida. And I remember that 1 o'clock, 2 o'clock, 3 o'clock rock. 4 o'clock, 5 o'clock, 6 o'clock,
0: rock.
12: Happy
0: days. Yes,
12: hey.
0: Sir. Man, listen, everybody was sweating on In the Heat of the Night. Your grandmama made you watch that, and it was hot in that house. She had that fan on the floor. You had to get a pallet, lay on the pallet, and take a nap with that damn In the Heat of the Night. Then she watched The Price is Right in General Hospital while Luke and Laura was on the run. Then right after that, One Life to Live.
13: Oh,
0: and then them game shows start coming on, and she cooking some butter beans and neck bones, cornbread, and some damn Kool-Aid if y'all act right. And every now and then you get a damn them damn water sickles with them two sticks. You have to split one with your sister. So listen, We all grew up like that. Those are the best days ever. So if you miss any part of the show, make sure you check out the... Turn it up, baby.
13: There you go. There you go.
0: Take your ass to bed. Y'all yeah, not take y'all ass to bed. Y'all sitting up there. What you standing up there? Hey, you need to go to bed. Mash on. Don't y'all hear mash on? Put my nightgown on and get your ass. Get in the bed. What you still sitting up there half for? What you sitting up for? You can't have nothing there to eat. I deny ready to clean up the kitchen. Get your ass in bed. Mash on. Get your ass in bed. Mash on. 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

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Hope you enjoyed that. That's Beyonce with Morning Dew. I'm world-famous Johnny Green, hanging out with you till 3 o'clock. Thanks for letting me hang out with you. TGIAF Day. Thank goodness it's almost Friday. Yeah, almost. Hold on. We're almost there. It's going to be all right. And he's going to be all right. Lionel Richie. Lionel Richie had a heart procedure done. They said it went okay. He stopped the tour. He's on tour with Earth, Wind & Fire. It's the Earth, Wind & Fire Lionel Richie tour. And he's going to be okay. They had to postpone some dates. But he's going to get back on the tour, hopefully. And I always tell you guys, please patronize our jewels. Man, yeah, they are our jewels. You know, don't let the young folk tell you, oh, no, I don't want to go there. They old. No, they haven't seen a show until they seen an old school show. You get a show. And if you're young and in the entertainment business, you need to see an old school show. Yeah, get a show for your money, Jack. Who said that? Somebody said that. Was it Rich Brian? Yeah, yes, get a show for your money, Jack. Okay, anyway, yeah. But Lionel Richie, man, prayers going up for you. And hopefully you'll be okay. And because we'd love to see that show somewhere. We'd go somewhere nearby to see that one. Lionel Richie and Earth, Wind & Fire. Yeah, I would. I don't know about you. I would. I don't know about you, but I got more music on the way, and I want it. So it's coming your way. I got Belle Biv DeVoe, Soul For Real, Olivia Neen, and more coming up next. Don't go far. It's Magic 94.3, the PD's Classic Soul and R&B Station.

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And this is Olivia Dean. She calls it Man I Need. And Man I Need a Weekend. Hold on tight. It's Magic 94.3.

0: Magic 94.3, Dave Hollister. It's called Voodoo Magic. Is that the same? Is Whippoorwill and Voodoo Magic about the same thing? Yeah, I think she put it on him. You ever had the Whippoorwill put on? Anyway, that's another story. We'll talk about that another day. How you doing? World famous Johnny Green wrapping up a set. Dave Hollister, Voodoo Magic right there. Hope you enjoyed that. And man, oh man. The magic, the administration is putting on over 750,000 people. Ugh, not good. Yeah, the administration says there's some fraud in Obamacare, and they are cutting 750,000 people off of Obamacare. And I wonder if those, they say it's fraud and people who don't really exist. I wonder if any of those people that don't exist are going to show up. So we'll see what happens with that. Man, but they tried to get rid of Obamacare before, right? Trying to get rid of it. Why? Why? I don't know. I was really hurt when I was in a store. As an elderly gentleman, as a white guy, he was in line at Walmart. And he said, how much would this be if I get it from here? He was in the prescription line. And the lady told him $1,200. And I said, oh, my goodness. I had to ask. I said, what is going to cost you $1,200? He said, medication for my wife. Medication for my wife, $1,200. I said, a year. He said, no, a month. I was like, I was frozen. Huh? So, I mean, come on. This is America, man. We can do better. We can do better. We can. We just have to want to and get the right people in place to do it. Election time coming up. Are you registered? Wow. More music on the way. Stick around. I got another long set for you. We'll kick it off with Stokely. I got Usher, Drew Hill. Matter of fact, I got a request for some Usher, too, coming up. Yeah, stay close. We are the PD's Classic Soul and R&B Station, the best mix of R&B. 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
1: You know, I can't speak for all girls, but we just be mad that you didn't leave us alone. You keep... 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If I'm not the one, ghost me.

0: 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The PD's Classic Soul and R&B Station. A little R&B for you right there from Jesse Reyes and Money Long. Ain't You Tired? It's the name of the song. Hope you like that one. Wrapping up another long set here on Magic 94.3. And you heard about Simone Biles? Yeah, her house was broken into by three masked men. They broke into her Chicago home and stole her Porsche GTS. Yeah, the car was recovered. But she said, no. I feel like I need a new car. And, well, you know, Jonathan Owens, that's her man. And he said he was somebody attempted to rob him in Milan, trying to snatch his bag, his shopping bag. Probably bringing something home for Simone. Yeah, somebody tried to take it. He said, It was attempted, so they didn't get it. So, yeah, but he's been traded or moved to Chicago, or from Chicago to the Indianapolis Colts. So he's playing for the Colts, and she plans to join him later this season in Indianapolis. Stand by your man. Yeah. Follow your man, baby. Anyway, Simone Biles. Man, glad she's okay and glad. They're not saying if she was home or not, but. Poof. Yeah. Want a new house. Talk about the car. More music on the way. Stay close. We are the PD's Classic Soul and R&B Station, and we got it for you. Brownstone, Tim's, TLC. You'll also hear from Victoria Monet, Neo, and more. Lock us in. 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

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And we hope to supply you with what you need. 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Here's TLC, No Scrubs, on Magic.

0: 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That's Neo, Up, Out, and Gone on the PD's Classic Soul and R&B station. I'm world famous Johnny Green. Thanks for letting me hang out with you on TGIAF Day. Yeah, TGIAF Day. Thank goodness it's almost Friday. Hang on tight. And speaking of Up, Out, and Gone, some are just saying, hey, I'm up, out, and I'm gone. Because, like, you needed, like, a jacket. In the early morning hours. It's like, man, we got your forecast coming up and another long set of music on the way as well. You want Neo? Yeah, you hear one, you got a request for another. We got you. Also got some Usher. You'll hear Victoria Monet, Chris Brown, Leon Thomas, October London, and more. It's another long set of music coming up next here on Magic 94.3.
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12: To know, Jackson, Mississippi police arrested a second suspect in connection with the death of Tasia Fortune. Authorities also issued an arrest warrant for a third individual involved in the case. Tasia Fortune's mom expressed relief over the investigative process while emphasizing that everyone remains innocent until proven guilty. Federal officials announced a nationwide recall for more than 167,000 pounds of raw meat products. This action affects beef, pork, and goat products distributed without required federal safety inspections. From the good news file, a black descendant of Thomas Jefferson was laid to rest in the family graveyard. This burial marks the first time an African-American relative has been interred at the estate in over 200 years. This historic moment follows conclusive DNA research regarding Jefferson's children with Sally Hemings. I'm Sybil Wilkes. Be informed, be empowered.
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Magic 94.3, Lauryn Hill, X Factor. And this is Sean Milley, a part of this long set here on Magic. Yeah, he says, love me. He's trying to love you, but you just give him your... Anyway, he'll explain. It's Magic 94.3.

0: Magic 94.3, your home for Ricky Smalley in the morning and D.L. Hughley in the afternoon. That's Mary J. Blige, Real Love. And real love is not supposed to hurt. It's not supposed to hurt. Not at all. You see this story going around. The PD Coalition Against Domestic and Sexual Assault. Yeah, they're saying there's an increase in domestic violence cases, including strangulation. And they don't know what is fueling the situation. They do not know what's fueling it. But strangulation is part of it. Man, they're saying from ages 17 to 81. In most recent cases, age 17 to 81. Love is not supposed to hurt. Keep your hands to yourself. Gee whiz. Make sure you take us wherever you go. 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Music to calm the beast, we hope. Method Man, Mary J. Blige, got Jade. Snoop Dogg, Swiss Beats, all coming your way. 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

0: Magic 94.3, that's Money Long with Richest. This is the home of Ricky Smiley in the morning and D.L. Hughley in the afternoon. I'm world famous Johnny Green. Thanks for letting me be a part of your day. 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And it's coming up next. And we're going to kick it off with Neo. We got Wizkid, Chris Brown, DeVito, Lil J, Tyler, Ja Rule, T.I., and a whole lot more. It's a long set. Coming up next on Magic 94.3.
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What do you need? 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

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And that's going to do it for me, world famous Johnny Green. Hope you enjoyed it. 94 minutes of nonstop music. D.L. Hughley is on the way. Lock us in. As always, when leaving you, keep in mind a house is not a home when there's no one there to hold you tight. But when you do find yourself all alone, just keep your head to the sky. And remember, somebody up there loves you. And so do I. God bless. Thanks for making the switch to Magic 94.3.

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It's the DL Hughley Show. And we're back.

0: That was Silk Sonic, Leave the Door Open. 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Hughley Show, your 2026 edition. 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
1: I get on this long 5-hour flight across the country, and I paid to have a window seat because the plane was packed. There's already a couple in my row. The wife is sitting in the aisle, the husband is sitting in my window seat. So I said, hey, I think you're in my seat. The wife goes, oh yeah, would you mind taking the middle? His arm is broken and he needs a little bit more room. The guy shows me his cast. I'm sorry, what? First of all, I do feel terrible about your arm, but how does that impact your ability to sit somewhere? I know the middle sucks. I looked at the seating chart before this flight and specifically paid extra to not sit in the middle. She goes, it's just really uncomfortable for him to sit in the middle. Yes, that is exactly why I didn't book it. But now you want me to sit there for 5 hours wedged in between you and your wife because you got injured on vacation.
0: I think there is plain etiquette, you know, and I think that most people will be, you know, cordial, most people. But you're not duty bound to do it. And when you buy a seat, it's your seat. You can do it, you know, it's yours to do it with as you please. So do you think he was wrong for not giving up his seat? Hey, we're going to go to the social media realm. Kyle, what are they saying out there, baby boy?
2: So we got Byron from Los Angeles, and Byron said it's his money. So it's his money.
0: Years ago, I was flying. I forgot, maybe from somewhere to I don't know where I was going. But anyway, that was when Eric Benet and Halle Berry were married. And they got on the plane, and they clearly looked irritated with each other. And I think she had a seat next to me, and he had a seat somewhere. Like, they were, you know. He said, man, do you mind moving? I said, hell no, I'm sitting next to Halle Berry. And he said, F it then, and walked away. He didn't care. Like, he didn't want to. That was very perfunctory.
3: Yeah.
0: I said, man, I said, no, I'm just kidding. But he pretended like he didn't hear me. So I ended up sitting next to her, and she was not in a playful mood.
4: She was not in a good mood.
0: She was not going for she was not. Yeah. You know how somebody get on the plane, you can tell they fresh from an argument?
3: Yep.
5: Yeah.
0: Eric's so mad, he put his shoes on. So,
5: it's with socks.
0: But it was, when I used to fly with Charlie all the time, it would be people that would, like, move seats so Derek could sit with us. So I try to be very mindful of being kind to people that way. Mm-hmm. But if it's going to be a whole bunch of inconvenience.
4: Mm-mm.
0: No.
4: Mm-mm. And certainly not that middle seat. I don't care.
5: Yeah, that's what this person was talking about, a middle seat.
4: Not doing it.
0: What is a middle seat?
5: And his wife was on the
4: Shut
5: aisle.
4: Up,
5: you know, so
0: I just asked you what a middle seat is. They have that?
3: That's an aisle in first class.
0: Oh, I don't know.
5: No.
3: That's the aisle between both.
0: Although I think it's pretty obvious how much I've changed since I
4: can't tell. Where is it?
0: My conclave, and then I had to, you know, I think if we're being honest, we can see how much my my demeanor and my overall approach has changed.
3: We didn't put the microscope up, so yeah, we can still see it.
0: Yeah, I can see. But if you, would you give your seat up? Do you think he was wrong? 877-242-2426. Got Snow Allegra, Kehlani, and more. Your calls are coming up. It's the D.L. Hughley Show.
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4: Get ready for big laughs, great stories, and conversations that can go anywhere with Ricky Smiley on the spot. 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

0: 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Me too. 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
4: That is going to do it today, ladies and gentlemen. That's the show for today. We sincerely thank you for tuning in. It is the D.L. Hughley Show, of course. If you're going to be in Jacksonville starting tomorrow, I'll be there at the Florida Theater along with Don Lemon, D.L. and D.L. So make sure that you, if you're taking notes, you come on through. Then the following day, we're going to be at the McCaffrey Theater in St. Petersburg, Florida. So come check us out if you're taking notion. Also, my book, Charlie's Boy, available. You can order it now. Just wait till it comes out October 6th, Charlie's Boy. Jasmine Sanders, what did you learn today?
5: Speaking of books, all the readers out there are familiar with Kennedy Ryan, who wrote a book called Before I Let Go. Well, Netflix.
4: I thought Frankie Beverly wrote that.
5: No. So stupid. Netflix has actually signed a deal to do Hoops, which is a series that she wrote. And so it's going to be on Netflix. So I'm super excited about that.
4: Oh, is it about basketball?
5: I don't think so. I'm sure it's probably about basketball, like love and basketball, I'm sure.
4: Okay. All right, Skip, my man Cheatham, what'd you learn today, baby boy?
6: Man, got a chance to talk to Kirk Franklin today. I don't know if you've heard a clip of his song. I know he was on the Joe and Jada podcast, and he played a clip of his new song with Glorilla. It is fire. We're going to debut it tomorrow on the show. So.
5: All right.
4: Yeah, I told you I heard Stomp for the first time at Mons Venus in Tampa, Florida. It's a scripture. True story.
7: A revelation.
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4: 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Hughley Show, if you're not going to happy hour, no worries. We're going to bring the party straight to you with the Hughley House Party. 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
13: Another update, I'm meteorologist Frank Johnson. Clouds tonight will clear tomorrow, leading to a nice sunny weekend. Our forecast for tonight, mostly cloudy, cool and breezy, a low of 54 degrees. Tomorrow, plenty of sunshine, a breezy, mild day with a high up to 76. And on Saturday, mostly sunny and really nice with a high of 80. 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